0: www.hastingsrock.co.uk.
1: The variety, man. Play what I want to hear.
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When the sun beats down and I lie on the bench, I can always hear them talk.

That's a great version of that, isn't it? And you can find that on the brand new album from Vince Ray. The album is called Back in the Shack. This guy is groovy. Yeah, groove alert on this one. Rocket USA. That's the Alan Vega, let's see, Martin Rev, as he was known in those days, the Suicide Crew. That's the cover of the one of theirs. Rocket USA. Very good indeed. Oh, right. Speaking of good, here are the Stones. Never wanna